nice and easy. 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We always do it nice and rough. But we're gonna take the beginning of this song and do it

0: Arabella Bayern, Bayerns Musiksender.
1: Informer, you know, say that I miss no me, I go blam. Ali keep on bum bam. Take the man that say that I miss no me, stamp somewhere down in.

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1: Bayerns Musiksender.
2: You know, I've been trying to get a true just fixed color mind that sometimes your nightmare

streets of shame. Both dirty, both mean. Yes, and the dream was just the same. And I dreamed your dream for you, and now your dream is real.